You're not going to just walk on by, are you? You got to shake your groove thing. Hi, Jim Zippo here. I'm shaking my groove thing. Get your groove thing out there and start shaking it now.

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0: 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Hi, Jim Zippo. True story. Listen to this. A priest from Michigan suffered a heart attack and said he died briefly, long enough to get a look at hell. Wow. He describes hell in a series of TikTok videos. Now, part of me is wondering, why was the priest looking at that? 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

0: Red Hot Chili Peppers. Well, sure, it's summer. Otherwise, they'd be the moderately warm chili peppers. Hi, Jim Zippo. Hey, here's a true story. Guy broke into an appliance store and stole 33 vacuums. Well, it sucks to be him. I mean, you'll pardon the pun, literally.
1: 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Cool 102.7. Here's the deal. The government is over $38 trillion in debt, which means the IRS isn't slowing down. And the tax code is complex and unforgiving. 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

0: Chicago, feeling stronger every day. Yes, that heavy lifting, the workouts, you know, the up, down, up, down, up, down, with my mug filled with coffee. 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

Thank you, Stevie Nicks. Loved hearing about Sarah. Hi, Jim Zippo. It's Leonard Skinner. 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

0: Jim Zippo, that's me. Hi. Oh, why are you pointing? Oh, the Michael Jackson song. Sure, I get it. 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You know, once I took a disability over a paper cut, but I suppose I shouldn't brag. 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

0: Hi, Jim Zippo, along with Jackson Brown. 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My sentiments exactly, Jackson. Stay. I mean, what's the rush? Yeah, pick your seat, then pull up a chair and keep listening.
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0: The year, 1972. The location, Bellevue, Washington. A young woman named Ann Wilson formed a band with guitarist Roger Fisher
1: and bassist Steve Fawcett.
0: 2 years later, her little sister Nancy joined. They named their band Heart. And the rest, as they say, is rock and roll history.
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0: Phil Collins and the ultimate air drum solo song in the air tonight. Hi, Jim Zippo. Yeah, my knees hurt after playing that. Hey, does your dog hover over you whenever you're eating something? I got a Great Pyrenees. My Pyrenees hovers over me. He stares at me and guilt trips me until I give him a bite. And then when I'm done, I have to show him my hands. You know, like I'm a blackjack dealer.
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0: Sanford Townsend Band, somebody hand me a fire extinguisher. Hi, Jim Zippo. Hey, doctors say now that just a spoonful of sugar to help the medicine go down too many times increases your chance of developing health issues. Those doctors also recommend arresting Mary Poppins.
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Hi, Jim Zippo. What do you mean, if you leave? There is no if. And there's no leave. 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That's how it works. Remember, Frankie Valli and the Four Seasons did this originally, but then the Spinners put their spin on it. Great song.

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0: Cherish by Madonna. Lady Madonna. No, the Beatles weren't inspired by her. They came first. She came a lot later. Hey, I'm Jim Zippo. You know, I always go the extra mile for my listeners on the radio. I don't always go the extra mile, but when I do, it's usually just because I missed my exit. Not paying attention to the GPS. 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

0: Toto and hold the line. Hi, Jim Zippo. Tell you what, I've been holding this line for a while. You hold the line, okay? Just for a while. 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

0: Aerosmith, I don't want to miss a thing. Well, don't turn the radio off or even leave for a moment. You won't miss anything. Hi, Jim Seppo here on Thursday. There's a new saying that I just made up. Every box of raisins is a tragic tale of grapes that could have been wine. Yeah. Mother and father grape weren't raising their kids right.
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0: Eagles taking it to the limit. 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She danced like nobody was watching, but we were watching. And it looked like she was being attacked by bees.
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Phil Collins and Genesis throwing it all away. In other words, they must recycle. I'm Jim Zippo. Wow, we lost Dolly Parton. And now Tim Curry. These things happen in threes, you know. 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

0: The Motels and suddenly last summer. Forget about last summer. Suddenly this summer it'll end. You know September is Tuesday? Yipes. I've already seen the Halloween stuff up there, man. Before you know it, Thanksgiving turkeys will be for sale again. Hi, Jim Zippo. My emotional support animal is a chicken. Four-piece with a biscuit. And sometimes with a side of mashed potatoes and gravy, if you got it. Brown gravy, thank you. The NFL is back. 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

0: Yeah, there he is, Sting! It's a sting operation. It's a police matter. The band is the police. I'm Jim Zippo. Yes, Roxanne, you don't have to keep that red light on anymore. We're trying to conserve on electricity around here.
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0: The year, 1972. The location, Bellevue, Washington. A young woman named Ann Wilson formed a band with guitarist Roger Fisher
1: and bassist Steve Fawcett.
0: 2 years later, her little sister Nancy joined. They named their band Heart. And the rest, as they say, is rock and roll history.
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0: Come on, Cindy, you need to be more inclusive. Girls and guys just want to have fun. Too late to re-record it now. Hey, I'm Jim Zippo. You know, I'm thinking about a little part-time work on the side. I drove by a dairy the other day, and they're hiring. The sign outside the dairy said, must work well with udders.
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0: Your brain says, let's get some work done today. 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

0: Stevie Wonder from his album Songs in the Key of Life. And isn't she lovely? Hi, Jim Zippo. You know, if there was a Broadway revival of My Fair Lady, Stevie could play Professor Higgins, and then he could sing Isn't She Loverly?
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Hi, Jim Zippo. What's going on? Billy Joel is moving out. This guy's moving all the time. You ever notice that? The song plays pretty often, so must have a lot of pianos to move down 10 flights of stairs. Takes a while.

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0: PYT, that stands for paint your nails. Heck, I can hardly even trim them. What the heck? Pretty Young Thing, yeah, the king of pop, late and great, moonwalking to another number one hit. I'm Jim Zippo. Archaeologists in Mexico say they found what appears to be an ancient scoreboard from a game dating back as far as 500 AD. Of course, this could explain why the Mayans disappeared. Yeah, they died out while waiting for a scoreless soccer game to end.
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0: Patti Smith, Because the Night, written by Bruce Springsteen. Patti made the hit on it. I'm Jim Zippo. Yeah, I like the night. I like any hour except certain times of day. Denial, anger, bargaining, depression, and finally, acceptance. Yes, I've come to grips with the five stages of waking up. I have the same dilemma every morning. Fortunately, though, there's usually a fresh pot of coffee ready.
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0: 2 years later,
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0: Joan Jett. Boy, she looks hot in black leather, doesn't she? No, I don't mean she looks good. I mean, she looks like she's sweating. Hey, it's still summer. Hi, Jim Zippo. You know, when I get done with the radio show, I chill out. I don't want to be bothered. No, I hate it when someone rings the doorbell, because then I have to stop and drop whatever I'm doing and be silent and pretend I'm not home. Of course, why the heck are they ringing at this hour anyway?
1: 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Here's the deal. The government is over $38 trillion in debt, which means the IRS isn't slowing down. And the tax code is complex and unforgiving. So it's not surprising if you're one of the millions of Americans that owe back taxes to the IRS. Unfortunately, they're the world's most powerful

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0: Elton John, Saturday night's all right for fighting as long as it's pay-per-view. 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

0: playing all your favorites one after the other. You too, and I still haven't found what I'm looking for. I'm Chris Kellogg. Thanks for having us on. Well, check this out. A third of pet parents have more photos of their furry friends on their phones than their kids or their significant other. Yeah, what's the most important thing in your life? That's the question. That's according to a new poll that finds the average owner takes over 400 pictures of their pets every year. Just 7% of people said they have more photos of their kids than their pet. That number drops to just 16% when it comes to pics of their partner. Yeah, the pets win out.
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0: Great song from the Cars, and we appreciate you being here. I'm Chris Kellogg. 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

0: There's Aerosmith and Crazy, and thanks for listening. I'm Chris Kellogg. I just had an eye doctor appointment. Fortunately, all is good, so that's good news. I can still use the 1.25 readers. That's all I need. Are your eyes comfortable? Those were questions that the doctor asked me. He said, your smartphone brightness can be set too high. It'll make your eyes uncomfortable. If you're sitting too close to the TV or computer, you're watching TV in the dark. All of those things are putting stress on your eyes. So when your eyes get to be uncomfortable, then stop what you're doing and switch gears.
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0: Now, Chicago and Saturday in the Park. Of course, the Windy City Tours continues with Chicago and Styx. That runs through next week. And then after that, Chicago's heading out on the road all by themselves. They're going to be performing at least through mid-November of this year.
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We're playing a lot of your favorite songs, and I'm Chris Kellogg. I'm glad you're here. We're coming up, we're going to talk about Dolly Parton and the roadmap of projects that she left behind. I'll explain in two songs.

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0: There's Mr. Mister and Broken Wings. Well, Dolly Parton apparently spent the last several years working with a hand-picked team to create a roadmap of projects that she wanted to see through even after she was gone. Her longtime manager said, if you see some stuff coming through Dolly Parton's official channels, well, you can have confidence that her personal stamp is on it. Some of her projects, are you ready for this? Her Hotel of Life of Many Colors Museum, opening at the end of September in Nashville. Dolly, a true original musical, opening on Broadway on January 19th, what would have been her 81st birthday. Dolly's Cup of Ambition Coffee. Yeah, she's launching a coffee brand. That's going to happen on September 29th. It'll be available first online and then be in stores in the spring. And Dolly Dog Treats, they're coming out next year. Pretty amazing.
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0: I always thought that was a great version of that song. Blue Swede and Hooked on a Feeling, and thanks for being here. I'm Chris Kellogg. A lot more of your favorites coming right now.
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0: The year, 1972. 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A young woman named Ann Wilson formed a band with guitarist Roger Fisher
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0: 2 years later, her little sister Nancy joined. They named their band Heart. And the rest, as they say, is rock and roll history.
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0: Michael Jackson and Beat It. 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They share them. That means they do them together. 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So you got to divvy it up, but do it together.
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0: Golden Earring and Radar Love, and I'm Chris Kellogg. Have we finally gone overboard with loving our dogs so much? Well, I don't think you can, but 45% of pet owners rated their dog's food as higher quality than their own food, and 52% recently cooked a meal from scratch for their dog. Well, maybe we are going a little overboard, huh?
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0: Wow Music has three settings: wow, wower, and wowest. 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

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I'm Chris Kellogg. We're going to talk about Tim Curry and his career. What a great actor. We lost him this week. We'll talk about it in two songs.

0: 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Great music. 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

0: Stray Cats and Rock This Town, and I'm Chris Kellogg. Well, Tim Curry died on Tuesday after years of declining health due to a stroke that he experienced in 2012. He was 80 years old, so of course he's known as Dr. Frankenfurter in 1975's The Rocky Horror Picture Show. What I didn't know is that role, he originated when it began as a London stage production, then he went on to be in the movie. Other credits include Clue, Annie. He was the original Pennywise in the 1985 version of It, that weird creepy clown. Muppet Treasure Island, The Hunt for Red October, Home Alone 2, Lost in New York. Tim Curry was 80 years old.
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0: Great song from the Bee Gees and Staying Alive. And thanks for being here. I'm Chris Kellogg.
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0: Green Day and When I Come Around, and I'm Chris Kellogg. You know, the opening to Rocky Horror Picture Show was the lips, right? And there's a reason for it. It's because the lips are the most attractive facial feature on women, according to multiple studies. In the first 10 seconds of meeting a woman, on average, a man will spend around half that time looking at her lips. That's the woman's wearing lipstick, then it attracts men's attention even more. It's like lips.
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0: Captain and Tennille, and love will keep us together. And I'm glad you're here. I'm Chris Kellogg. All right, here we go. This is a survey of retailers from around the world. They decided to try to figure out what is the most stolen food item in grocery stores around the world, not just in the U.S., just around the world. Turns out it's cheese.
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0: There's Madonna and Like a Virgin. Do you brush your teeth first and then floss? Dentists say if that's the way you do it, it's the wrong order. It's best to floss before brushing your teeth rather than after. Not only does it help dislodge food that's wedged between your teeth, but it also helps to reduce bad breath and gum disease by removing any plaque that forms along the gum line. And then once you're done flossing, you just pick up your toothbrush and brush away.
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0: The year, 1972. The location, Bellevue, Washington. A young woman named Ann Wilson formed a band with guitarist Roger Fisher and bassist Steve Fawcett. 2 years later, her little sister Nancy joined. They named their band Heart. And the rest, as they say, is rock and roll history. Six top 10 albums, 20 hit singles. From Magic Man, Magic Man to Barracuda.
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0: The Outfield and Your Love, and thanks for being here. I'm Chris Kellogg. Well, J.P. Morgan has died. So she was very successful as a singer in the mid-1950s. She kind of returned to the spotlight in the 60s, co-starring in a lot of different TV series. But it was really showing up as the bawdy panelist on The Gong Show, known for her double entendres, that really relaunched her career in the late 70s. If you watch The Gong Show, you know who I'm talking about. She was actually fired by Chuck Barris because she just went a little too far with her suggestive humor. She also appeared in George Clooney's movie, Confessions of a Dangerous Mind, about Gong Show creator Chuck Barris. J.P. Morgan, she was 94 years old.
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0: Love it, Marvin Gaye, and Got to Give It Up. And I'm glad you're here. I'm Chris Kellogg. All right, well, this explains so much. A study finds the least competent people often believe they are among the most competent. The researchers' explanation for this phenomenon is pretty simple. Unskilled people lack the skill necessary to evaluate their own skill.
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1: 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Nicolette Larson and Lotta Love.

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0: George Michael and Wham and Careless Whisper. Well, the majority of wives surveyed say their husband makes them smile and makes them happy and makes them laugh. That's all good news, right, fellas? Nearly half of wives say he makes me feel smart. But it's not all good news. Apparently, about a quarter of women admit that their spouse rarely or never makes them feel pretty.
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0: There's Blondie in one way or another, and I'm Chris Kellogg. Thanks for having us on. A lot more of your favorites coming right now.
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0: Wilson Phillips and Hold On, and thanks for listening. I'm Chris Kellogg. Well, there was a recent study on aging, and they found the age range in which people report feeling most content is 58 to 69 years old. What do you think? You're just happier? You're more content with life during that age range? I'm past 58. I'm not 69 yet, but I can tell you that I do feel like I'm in the best part of my life, frankly.
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0: Frankie Valli from the movie Grease, and I'm Chris Kellogg. If you think you can text and listen to someone speak at the same time, you're wrong. You really cannot do that. You may think you're a good multitasker, but brain researchers say multitasking is really a myth. We can do simple tasks while like walking and talking at the same time, but the brain cannot handle true multitasking, which would be typing out a text message and listening to a conversation at the same time.
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0: I've had the time of my life, but not this week. We lost Dolly. I know we've been talking a lot about it, but one of the moving things I saw was at Buckingham Palace. 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

0: Dreams. I'm Jenna Clay, and some birthdays today. Florence Welch of Florence and the Machine is 40. Leanne Rimes is 44. Jack Black is 57. And Shania Twain is 61.
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0: The year, 1972. The location, Bellevue, Washington. A young woman named Ann Wilson formed a band with guitarist Roger Fisher
1: and bassist Steve Fossen.
0: 2 years later, her little sister Nancy joined. They named their band Heart. And the rest, as they say, is rock and roll history.
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0: Tears in Heaven with Eric Clapton. I'm Jenna Clay, and there are some little secrets husbands keep from their wives, like pretending to understand something when they don't, how much they would enjoy getting small compliments, how he really hasn't forgotten to do the chores, we know, and hiding stuff they don't want to be made fun of.
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2: 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It appears by its own numbers, the U.S. government seems insolvent. It's reported that the Treasury shows about $6 trillion in assets and over $47 trillion in liabilities. Add it all up, and it looks like the U.S. owes more than $130 trillion it doesn't have. 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

0: UB40 with Red Red Wine, and sometimes Red Red Wine will have you texting your ex. Don't do it. But do you know what it's called when the person who had ghosted you suddenly reaches out and acts like nothing happened? It's referred to as zombieing. A zombie is the only thing worse than a ghost in dating. There's one appropriate response, experts say, and that's none at all. Save yourself from a ton of heartache. Just block their number. I know, easier said than done, but do it.
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1: AP News, I'm Mike Hempen. Police in Nepal say the country's death toll has risen to more than 470 from flash floods along the Nepal-China border. More than 1,500 people are missing. Rescue workers are working through mud and debris. Authorities are warning of more flooding and are urging people in potentially affected areas to move to safer ground. The U.S. and Canada have wrapped up their trade war, hitting each other with steep new tit-for-tat tariffs. Commerce Secretary Howard Lutnick says Canada is to blame for the talks collapsing.
2: Canada was going to have the best trade deal in the world. And what happened was that Canada walked away. We had a deal. We shook hands. The president announced it, right? Everybody was positive. Canada made the decision for political purposes. They wanted to walk away.
1: Despite the bravado coming from both sides, analysts suspect the longtime allies will eventually strike a deal to end a conflict that neither really wants. Congo's government figures show that the fastest growing Ebola outbreak in history has spread to two new health zones in eastern Congo. A total of 60 zones are now affected. Congo's health ministry says there have been nearly 5,800 confirmed cases, including almost 2,800 deaths. Cases of illness from lettuce have spread.
3: Officials have confirmed cases of a parasitic illness tied to lettuce in three more states. The Food and Drug Administration says the outbreak now involves 20 states and more than 11,400 people. The new states are Georgia, Tennessee, and Texas. Federal regulators have focused their investigation on lettuce from a farm in central Mexico operated by Taylor Farms. The FDA says its inspectors are on site and continue to test and investigate its practices. I'm Lisa Dwyer.
1: This is AP News.
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9: It's shootout weekend and it's gonna be hot. Sunny today, 88, clear tonight, low 64, sunny hot tomorrow, 93, and sunny hot on Sunday, 98.
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0: 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A man recently stole a fire truck, allegedly, while firefighters fought to save his burning home. 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

0: Here I go again. I'm Jenna Clay, and today is I Have a Dream Day. Yep, that speech from Dr. Martin Luther King Jr. was delivered on this date 63 years ago.
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0: 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Yeah, I'll do that over jogging, please.
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0: Only the good die young. It's Billy Joel on a Friday morning, and Michael Jordan's 1997 Ferrari is going to be auctioned off. It's a rare 550. Is it Maranello? Am I saying that right? I don't have one, as you can tell. The car is red with silver wheels. It is expected to sell for between $700,000 and $1.3 million. Anyone want to go halvesies?
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8: It's shootout weekend and it's gonna be hot. Sunny today, 88. Clear tonight, low 64. Sunny hot tomorrow, 93. And sunny hot on Sunday, 98.
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1: AP News, I'm Mike Hempen. Officials say flash floods on the Nepal and China border have killed more than 500 people and left more than 1,500 missing.
2: Rescuers have pulled survivors from mud and helicopters have lifted people to safety after flash floods hit Nepal and China. Nepal's Disaster Management Authority has reported over 500 deaths, while on the Chinese side, the toll is so far under 10. Hundreds of foreigners were in the area on work, trekking or pilgrimage projects. Authorities are now warning of more flooding from a new lake. Thousands have been evacuated and rescue operations continue. Families worldwide in over 30 countries are hoping for news of their missing loved ones. I'm Charles Diledesma.
1: The AP's Lisa Dwyer reports on a preliminary report concerning a close call August 4th between the presidential helicopter and an airliner.
3: Radio equipment relocated due to construction at the White House likely contributed to a close call August 4th when air traffic controllers could not hear pilots from the president's helicopter radio in before taking off from the White House as an airliner was taking off from Reagan National Airport in spite of a meeting the week before over concerns about communications issues. That's according to a preliminary report by the National Transportation Safety Board, which says recordings from the tower show that controllers could not hear the pilot from Marine One. But in recordings from ATC.com, the Marine One pilot can be heard making those calls.
4: Marine One, proceed, that's brief.
3: The controller seems surprised a few minutes later when the helicopter is taking off.
5: Marine One, you said your proceed is brief?
4: Yeah.
3: Then?
5: Seven, okay, no, 3 minutes, roger, proceed is brief.
3: The radio transmission equipment has now been relocated to improve line of sight. I'm Lisa Dwyer.
1: Jurors in the Lindsey Clancy trial resume deliberations later today. World shares have been mostly higher in Europe and Asia. This is AP News.
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0: Yeah, get down tonight because it's a Friday. I'm Jenna Clay. 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

0: folks. I'm Andy from Andy's Frozen Custard. 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

0: 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A young woman named Ann Wilson formed a band with guitarist Roger Fisher
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0: 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I'm Jenna Clay, and researchers are saying taking a screenshot makes you less likely to remember what you saved. They found that people consistently remembered less about pictures they screenshotted than the pictures they just looked at, which is terrible, terrible news for me. I screenshot all kinds of things because I don't want to forget. But you know what? That also explains why my photo storage is so full.
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1: AP News, I'm Mike Hempen. The flash floods that have hit Nepal and China have killed more than 500 people and left more than 1,500 missing. AP correspondent Charles D. Ledesma reports a rescue team has pulled a man out of the mud at a hydro plant in Nepal.
2: At Nepal's Rasuwa Hydro Power Plant, rescues pull out survivors caked in dark brown mud, and helicopters lift stranded people to safety after catastrophic floods on the Nepal-China border. While in Nuwakot, an official announces a flood warning on a handheld megaphone, saying, "Flood is coming to Rasuwa Gadi. Do not go forward, move backwards, stay away from the river." Nepal and China are racing to respond Friday after the flooding killed more than 470 people and left more than 1,500 missing. In contrast, on the Chinese side of the border, there was little information on survivors, although the death toll has been announced as 5. Both sides are concerned about more flooding, and officials have told rescuers to remain on high alert. I'm Charles de Ledesma.
1: An inspection contractor found a chemical leak at a Washington State paper mill was unfit for service 10 months before its fatal failure in May. The U.S. Chemical Safety Board has found that Nippon Dynaware Packing Company continued to operate the tank without making any repairs, despite 3 inspections from an outside contractor that recommended repairs. The failure killed 11 workers. It injured several others. A federal judge has ruled in favor of artificial intelligence company Anthropic in its legal battle against the Pentagon. The government labeled the company a supply chain risk earlier this year. U.S. District Judge Rita Lynn has issued a written order saying the Pentagon acted illegally by punishing Anthropic for criticizing the Department of Defense's views on AI use. This is AP News.
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0: Billie Jean on a Friday. I'm Jenna Clay, and I know all about insomnia. It's a pain in the butt, literally. Insomnia was found to increase the risk of hemorrhoids by 23%.
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0: 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And did you ever wonder what the moon smells like? 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It smells like gunpowder. At least that's what astronauts who walked on it say.
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0: 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I'm Jenna Clay, and 45% of pet owners rated their dog's food as higher quality than their own meals. 52% cooked a meal from scratch for their dog in the past month. 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
9: It's shootout weekend and it's gonna be hot. Sunny today, 88. Clear tonight, low 64. Sunny hot tomorrow, 93. And sunny hot on Sunday, 98.
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0: A little bit of heart and soul from T'Pol. Now, they did take their name from the Vulcan Elder from Star Trek. Hey, this is Jay Coffey. Got a couple of things you might want to know. 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

0: The year, 1972. The location, Bellevue, Washington. A young woman named Ann Wilson formed a band with guitarist Roger Fisher
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0: 2 years later, her little sister Nancy joined. They named their band Heart. And the rest, as they say, is rock and roll history.
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0: Dipping into that great album, Lean Into It, To Be With You, Mr. Big scoring a huge hit. Hey, it is Jane Coffey. So America's most high-stakes trivia show is back, and this time, 100 experts who are all champions, title holders, and record setters are locked in to fight for $250,000 in the two-part premiere of The Floor, hosted by Rob Lowe. So 100 champions enter the ring, special advanced premiere episode of The Floor airing Sunday, September the 13th, immediately following the NFL doubleheader on Fox.
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0: Hot summertime action, 1987. Gloria Estefan and the Miami Sound Machine, and you know that rhythm is gonna get ya. Hey, it is Jay Coffey. So here's a great tip from Prevention Magazine. Use your nose to calm down. Now, in a study, researchers wafted the smell of oranges before some participants and lavender before others. Now, the two groups felt less anxious, more positive, and calmer when compared with people who were exposed to no fragrances at all.
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11: It's shootout weekend and it's gonna be hot. Sunny today, 88. Clear tonight, low 64. Sunny hot tomorrow, 93. And sunny hot on Sunday, 98.
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Hey, this is Jay Coffey, and coming up in less than 10 minutes, we're going to take a look at some habits of people who never get sick.

0: They came to us from England, Dexy's Midnight Runners. These days, they're known just as Dexy, and Come On, Aileen, that was their biggest hit in the U.S. Hey, this is Jay Coffey. 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

0: Michael Jackson coming off his album History, Past, Present, and Future, Book One, You Are Not Alone. The album came out in the summer of 1995 and was a huge hit, as was the single. Hey, it is Jay Coffey. So Line of Fire has added new cast members, including Sam Waterston, who will guest star in the upcoming NBC series. Now, the series follows a family of law enforcement officers as they investigate a deadly conspiracy. Line of Fire premieres on September 21st on NBC. Today's featured band on the Daily Double Play were at the forefront of synthesizer-oriented rock in the early 1980s.
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3: 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It appears by its own numbers, the U.S. government seems insolvent. It's reported that the Treasury shows about $6 trillion in assets and over $47 trillion in liabilities. 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

0: We wrap up this edition of the Daily Double Play with Drive by the Cars. That comes off their fifth album, Heartbeat City. It was released in July of 1984 as the album's third single. Written by Rick Ocasek, the song was sung by their bass player, Benjamin Orr. Drive did become the Cars' highest charting single. And we put things into motion with My Best Friend's Girl. That comes off their debut self-titled album. It was released in October of 1978, also written and sung by Rick Ocasek.
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2: It's shootout weekend, and it's going to be hot. Sunny today, 88. Clear tonight, low 64. Sunny hot tomorrow, 93. And sunny hot on Sunday, 98.
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Well, we're just going to keep the party coming with your favorite hits. Hey, it's your buddy Jay Coffey, and coming up in less than 10 minutes, is the doctor listening? We'll take a look at what research says in less than 10.

0: Coming to us from Germany, that is Peter Schilling, a one-hit wonder, and Major Tom coming home. Hey, it is Jay Coffey. So from the Journal of General Internal Medicine, if you've ever gone to the doctor and gotten the distinct feeling that they were spacing out and impatiently waiting for you to finish telling them what's wrong with you, you might not be wrong. A study has found that only 1 in 3 doctors gives patients an adequate amount of time to describe their condition, and patients only get an average of about 11 seconds to speak before being interrupted by their physician. 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

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Achieving to we were some advice. 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
1: Madonna scoring one of her biggest international hits with Vogue. And speaking of Vogue, Emily in Paris has its return date set. Now we're going to receive the sixth and final season as a Christmas gift, with the final episode dropping on Christmas Eve. The first photos for the season have also been released, so Emily in Paris returns on December 24th on Netflix.
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0: Now that is some hot police action out of 1981 coming off their album Ghost in the Machine, and every little thing she does is magic. Jay Coffey, did you know over 40% of us have changed the thermostat at work at least once when no one was looking? Only 15% of kids entering college today still write in cursive. Jingle Bells was originally written to be a Thanksgiving song, not a Christmas song. Every cell in our skeleton is replaced every 7 years, and when you put a snake into space, some tie themselves into knots while others attack themselves.
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1: It's Shootout weekend and it's gonna be hot. Sunny today, 88. Clear tonight, low 64. Sunny hot tomorrow, 93. And sunny hot on Sunday, 98.
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0: Early summertime action, 1996 from Barbara Lewis, I Love You Always Forever. And speaking of that, CBS announced that Remembering Dolly, a Rhinestone Life and Entertainment Tonight special, this is going to air this coming Sunday on CBS and also stream on Paramount Plus.
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0: Well, it is Friday, and that means margarita time is just around the corner. The amazing Jimmy Buffett. Hey, this is Jay Coffey. So here's a really great tip. The next time you feel frazzled, try pondering something that you really love. You know, like maybe your tight-knit family or even a favorite hobby. 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
2: 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Ahoy, mateys. 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Captain Ron's. 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
5: If you're going to enjoy the Shootout, make sure you got some sunscreen because it's going to be sunny and hot tomorrow, 93. And then for Sunday, sunny and hot again, 98. Still no rain for the next 7 days.
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0: Scoring the Academy Award for Best Original Song from the movie Thank God It's Friday, Donna Summers' Last Dance. Jay Coffey, so people who are optimistic, you know they tend to live longer. 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

0: The year, 1972. The location, Bellevue, Washington. A young woman named Ann Wilson formed a band with guitarist Roger Fisher
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0: 2 years later, her little sister Nancy joined. They named their band Heart. And the rest, as they say, is rock and roll history.
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0: That is some very hot action out of 1995 from Mariah Carey. Fantasy was the first of two big hits she would score that year. Hey, this is Jay Coffey. So the CBS daytime game shows The Price is Right and Let's Make a Deal, they're going to be celebrating the 60th anniversary of Star Trek with special episodes that do include celebrity guests and out-of-this-world surprises. Now, the episodes will air on Tuesday, September the 8th on CBS and also stream on Paramount+.
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0: Michael scoring himself another major hit off of that bad album, 1988, in Man in the Mirror. Hey, it is Jane Coffey. So from Social Psychology and Personality Science, which is a research publication, people are usually at their worst after a bad night's sleep, which means that they are also more likely to fight with their significant other. You know, even one bad night's sleep can be surprisingly damaging to a relationship. Only one partner in the couple has to have a bad night's sleep, and the relationship suffers the next day. So it's imperative that you get those 7 to 8 hours of Z's every night.
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8: If you're going to enjoy the shootout, make sure you got some sunscreen because it's going to be sunny and hot tomorrow, 93. And then for Sunday, sunny and hot again, 98. Still no rain for the next 7 days.
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0: Manic Monday song from the Bengals. Hey, on a Manic Friday, I'm John Summers. 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It makes them feel protected and feminine. 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One drink can throw off your recreation time and your judgment on a motorcycle. If you hit the bottle, don't roll the throttle. 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

0: Seal and a Kiss from a Rose, name of the song. I'm John Summers, and okay. If your boss catches you watching those, short videos on your phone, tell the boss, hey, I'm doing it for the sake of the company. Yeah. Scientists say watching a short video that makes you laugh increases blood flow to the brain, improving both attention and memory. Yeah.
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0: early days for Eagles. And take it easy, PZ. John Summers here now. What are your plans this weekend? What? If you're dating and going out on a Saturday night, say, that's a sign the relationship has possibilities. Going out on a Friday night is almost as good, but don't date on Sunday. It's considered the worst dating night of the week. Why? I'm not quite sure. just don't do it, okay?
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2: If you're going to enjoy the shootout, make sure you got some sunscreen because it's going to be sunny and hot tomorrow, 93. And then for Sunday, sunny and hot again, 98. Still no rain for the next 7 days.
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Stick around for today's Lost Classic. It's a song that's been a major hit in three different decades. What could that be? Stick around and find out. Right after Dennis DeYoung and Styx.

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0: 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It's Kylie Minogue from 1988. Okay, now her version was a huge hit, no doubt about it. But it was a huge hit for, you know, Little Eva and Grand Funk, of course. But this particular version, as I say, done in 1988, it was originally performed at an Australian Rules football charity event back in the day. And it just, I don't know, they liked it. They liked her version of it. And, well, they went in and recorded it, made a really expensive video, and became a huge international hit in 1988. Kylie Minogue and The Locomotion, her version called just Locomotion. Anyway, today's Lost Classic. We'll do another one on Monday around the same time. 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

0: 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They said it would never be a hit because it was too long. 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

0: The year, 1972. The location, Bellevue, Washington. A young woman named Ann Wilson formed a band with guitarist Roger Fisher
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0: 2 years later, her little sister Nancy joined. They named their band Heart. And the rest, as they say, is rock and roll history.
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0: Gwen Stefani and No Doubt, Just a Girl, Just a Girl. 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In fact, it can improve your learning ability, your memory, your decision-making. I mean, really, aerobic activity, even walking, swimming, running, cycling, whatever, dancing, has been shown to be particularly beneficial, say the experts.
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0: Mike and the Mechanics, All I Need is a Miracle. Mike Rutherford is the mic in question there. It's John Summers now. Want your kids to get more out of homework, do you? Well, probably. Give them a break, they say. There's some people with big brains, you know, PhDs and stuff. Educators suggest that for every 30 minutes of work, let older kids have, a five-minute media break, is what they're calling it, where they can check out their phones or hop onto social media sites. And, yeah, sounds great.
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0: If you're going to enjoy the shootout, make sure you got some sunscreen because it's going to be sunny and hot tomorrow, 93. And then for Sunday, sunny and hot again, 98. Still no rain for the next 7 days.
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0: Starship and Nothing's Gonna Stop Us Now rolls over the closing credits of the movie Mannequin, if you recall. You tried to put it out of your mind. It's one of those kitschy movies from the 80s. I'm John Summers. Now, when it comes to making money, I think we know this. 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We know this. Whether you get pulled over or get into a crash, drinking and driving will change your whole world. 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

0: 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Tears for Fears, a recent, reconciliation and tour and album. 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

0: Depeche Mode and enjoy the silence, but not on the radio. It's not good. I'm John Summers. Countless parents who have kids that may be math challenged have consoled themselves with the knowledge that, well, Albert Einstein failed at math when he was young. Well, maybe they're going to have to go back to thinking their kid's not the brightest bulb in the bunch. According to Einstein, he mastered differential and integral calculus before he was 15.
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0: Just what I need in cars. Of course, I'm John Summers. Now, there are some women's names that men describe as sounding refined, trustworthy, grounded. Names that suggest a woman who carries herself with a quiet dignity, who stands by the people she loves through thick and thin. Those names are Catherine, Elizabeth, Caroline, Victoria, Anna, Grace, Julia, and Audrey. Just so you know.
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0: If you're going to enjoy the shootout, make sure you got some sunscreen because it's going to be sunny and hot tomorrow, 93. And then for Sunday, sunny and hot again, 98. Still no rain for the next 7 days.
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1: AP News, I'm Ben Thomas. In the Himalayan mountains on the Nepal-China border, rescuers have been pulling survivors out of the dark brown mud that crashed through communities following the collapse of a glacier. Nearly 600 people are known to have been killed, almost 2,500 missing. Victoria Milko is there for us.
2: We've been starting to see locals get access to things like solar panels, clothes, basic food and medicine after everything was washed away from the river just a few days ago. We're about 200 meters away from the river right now. You can smell the sediment in the air. You can still see the massive surge that is coming down from the mountains. Dark gray sediment comes up to your knees. It's still hard to access a lot of the areas. There's the threat that there's going to be more floods.
1: In Washington today, a march.
3: On the National Mall, hundreds of protesters rallied at the Defend the Vote march in Washington in support of voting rights and racial justice ahead of the midterm election.
4: We will not let them turn back the hand of time.
3: Speakers included the Reverend Al Sharpton and Senator Bernie Sanders.
5: That dream of a more just and equitable society has never been under greater threat.
3: One theme has been the consequences of a Supreme Court decision allowing states to redraw their congressional maps in a way that is eroding representation for black voters. Representative Troy Carter represents Louisiana House District 2.
6: You will see members, even in Republican districts, flipping. Why? Because even Republicans are recognizing just how wrong this president and this administration has been.
3: Jennifer King, Washington.
1: In Massachusetts, jurors in the trial of Lindsey Clancy ended a second day of deliberations without a verdict. They're determining whether she was responsible for her actions when she killed her three children in 2023. And a National Park Service report backs President Trump's proposed arch, despite what it says are adverse effects on Washington's sightlines. This is AP News.
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doing a karaoke kind of thing tonight, maybe. 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A little practice. I know you're going to want to be singing this song. Everybody does. Pretty much. ABBA and Dancing Queen.

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0: From the halcyon days of MTV, money for nothing, chicks for free. I want my MTV. John Summers here, and parents mostly are glad that their kids are back in school for a bunch of reasons. Now, one of them being, they don't have to hear all those annoying phrases, that come out of their kids' mouths. Like, what are the most annoying phrases? It's not fair. Or, you never let me do anything. And I don't like you. That's very popular. And the annoying phrase that really gets to parents, you're not the boss of me. Oh my, oh my. 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

0: Sir Elton John doing the Crocodile Rock. Yes, he, I guess you could say he borrowed some cues from American rock and roll of the 1950s. I guess you could say that.
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0: The year, 1972. The location, Bellevue, Washington. A young woman named Ann Wilson formed a band with guitarist Roger Fisher
1: and bassist Steve Fossen.
0: 2 years later, her little sister Nancy joined. They named their band Heart. And the rest, as they say, is rock and roll history. Six top ten albums, 20 hit singles. From Magic Man,
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0: Freddie Mercury, Queen, another one bites the dust. All right, when you go to the store and you buy an apple with that sticker on it or any kind of fruit, are the fruit stickers edible? Should you peel them off? Yes, on both accounts. But if you happen to eat one or two, it's not a big deal. They're made from edible paper or other food-grade materials, with that possibility in mind. Even the glue is food-grade. The FDA says so.
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0: Living Thing, Jeff Lynne and the Electric Light Orchestra. Of course, ELO is basically no more, but Jeff Lynne still does the occasional here and there. You know what I'm saying? That's a good thing. I'm John Summers. Now, do you crave things like potato chips, fries, nachos, pizza, or any other salty food? Well, they say it's a sign that you are stressed. Yeah. Stress triggers the release of hormones, of course, that increase a hunger for salty comfort foods. And I believe it.
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0: Oh, yeah. Katrina and the Waves walking on sunshine. 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

0: 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Okay, this is John Summers. Now, have you ever lost your phone? Really, losing it probably made you physically ill. It doesn't happen when people lose other stuff like keys or glasses or whatever. They looked at how smartphones, you know, kind of fit in our lives, and they found it less a communication tool than a physical object the human hand has learned to expect to be there. It's just, it's in our hands almost constantly, which may or may not be a good thing.
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1: Presentation of School of the Osage High School Sports. I am Craig Allen, alongside Steve Adams, Amy Hail Mary Adams on the camera with us tonight, and Mike Forever Young back in the studio holding it down as we get set to get School of the Osage Indian football started. We are here at School of the Osage tonight, and the Bolivar Liberators are in town to kick off the season. This will be our fourth year in a row playing Bolivar to start the season. Our third year in a row playing Bolivar to start the season. 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

0: it just feels different tonight, doesn't it?
1: Oh, it's just the gathering of a Friday night football game is just pretty special. I love the vibe. I love the energy. And obviously football is on the main stage, but you've got our cheerleaders. You've got the band. You've got the dance team. You just got graduates from last year coming, kind of a homecoming feel. It's just great to be here, and it's just great to have the scoreboard in use, right? That's the thing about Jamboree. You get to see lots of names and faces that you don't normally get to see throughout the season, but there's no score, right? There's no suspense, and here we are. We got a game on the line in the start of the season here. You got the Bolivar Liberators looking to turn around a season. They're coming off last year 3 wins, 7 losses. On the flip side of that, you got Osage with 9 wins, 3 losses, making it to quarterfinals, winning their district. And so you got one program trying to sustain and extend their legacy while you've got Bolivar trying to turn things around. And as you said, this has been kind of the litmus test for both teams the last 3 seasons. And so we'll see what's going to happen here tonight on the gridiron.
0: Last season, Osage went down to Bolivar, had a 28-20 victory in a highly contested game. Pretty back and forth. Osage able to make some plays down the stretch in that final quarter to bring home the win. They're going to be missing, obviously, some key pieces from that game. Brady Clark loomed big in that game. And, of course, another player that was big in that one that we're not going to see here tonight was Hunter Schreiman.
1: Yeah, this when I was just putting down the keys for Osage tonight, that was 2 keys right there. How do we replace Hunter Schreiman? He had a big impact on last year's game. He had an interception right at the goal line on the opening drive for Bolivar to shut them down. He scored a touchdown right in the end. Man, it was a beautiful pass from Trusty last year to go ahead. He was one that drew a pass interference play on a key. It was the drive where they take the lead for the last time. He had this pass interference that he drew and extended their drive. So he was a big part of their success last year. How do you replace just his confidence, his swagger, his experience, his talent? What do we do about Brady Clark? How do you replace that kicking team? And my biggest question for Osage is, what's the defense going to be like? Well, they had a stingy defense last year. We got a lot of new faces. Are they going to be able to stop the talented athletes?
0: Well, I got a chance to try and ask some of those questions to Coach Jolly. I caught up with him yesterday before this game. Let's kick it over to that interview right now with Coach Jolly. Craig Allen here alongside Coach Jolly for the Rock Island Insurance pregame coaches interview, and the season start is upon us as the Indians get set to take on the Bolivar Liberators coming up later on tonight. And Coach, you're coming into tonight, obviously, not a brand new team across the board, but you're replacing a lot of seniors from last year. And more so than that, you're replacing a lot of experience. Obviously, a 3-year starter at quarterback, players that played multiple years at their position. It's the next guy up mentality. But how do you go about replacing that much experience on your team?
2: Well, I think it starts back the last 2 years at our lower levels. One of the commitments that we've made here is to make sure we're playing games on Monday night. I think this year we've got 7 freshman games. These kids have played. They've been in games. They haven't been sitting around waiting. They are experienced, maybe not experienced on Friday night, but they have more experience than most. And really, for the most part, our young guys have transitioned in relatively well, and I feel confident at the end of the season, week 10, when it really matters, that any of those guys that have left that will have matched their level of performance or even been better. And that's a compliment to the guys on the way out, but also a compliment to the guys on the way in. That's what our program's structured to do, is to make sure that we're getting better each year.
0: The next question I wanted to ask you is, how do you go about molding the next set of leaders and decision makers out there on the field and guys who will take control in situations out there and make the calls for you?
2: Well, I think it's a little bit more organic than most people think. I think, a lot of those leaders will step up on their own and create their own identity, but it's becoming harder and harder each year. And it's been a topic of conversation in our office. You know, we have kids now that really sometimes are hesitant to put themselves out there. You got cameras, you got phones, you got people making comments. So it's like for a kid that wants to be a leader, you know, there's a new set of pressures that come along with that. So to answer your question is, we just kind of watch them as they come through the program and see if they kind of step up a little bit and rise to the occasion. And then we give them some tools, on maybe how to be vocal and win, things like that. But really, to be honest with you, that probably comes more from their parents or maybe how they were raised. And then we just try to foster that or to identify it when they're moving up.
0: Well, you guys have certainly done a good job of creating great young men that have gone out into the workforce. You graduated so many seniors last year and a lot of leaders, a lot of guys who went on and are doing great things, not just this last year, but in the past. I mean, how many people or how many kids now do you have that are in our armed forces and are leaders in their community and leaders in their programs? Talk about the coaching staff, the parents, everything that goes into helping mold these kids.

0: not just into football players, but leaders.
1: Well, and I think it starts here around the table in our coach's office. We got Chris Butler, who was an Army veteran, and, you know, he gives great insight to that world and that pathway for some of our kids. And then we just added Nick Hendricks, who served in the Air Force as well, and he played for me at Eldon. So we're fortunate to have guys like that on board. But to see Nick Joyner and Jaden Wilkes and Nathan Lee all leave together, you know, we had dinner the other night and just talked about them headed to the Marine Corps. It's more than proud. But, you know, it's a combination of all the coaches combining and filling those guys up with insight and leadership. And then, you know, they ultimately make the choice on their own. But it's wonderful to have a group of grown men around you during the season that can pour into kids like that. So we're super blessed.
0: Obviously, we're coming into year number four now, where we're taking on Bolivar to start the season. A little bit larger city than Lake of the Ozarks, so kind of a bigger area for them. You know, it's a bigger team. Osage has had some success against them. Certainly been some competitive games. I know that's what you're looking for. You're looking for that competitive game, especially in the non-conference to start the season. What does Osage have to do to come out later on tonight against Bolivar and be competitive and bring home a win tonight?
1: Well, I think it's come out confident and do the things that we are good at. We've got some things that we need to improve on that we'll continue to work on during the season, and that does come from transition of players. So it's really come out and maybe establish the line of scrimmage, make sure that we're getting off the ball quickly. You know, Bolivar got some super athletic kids that we're going to have to cover on the defensive end, and offensively we're just going had to, you know, be in the right spot and maintain the ball. And I think keep possession of the football is going to be big.
0: What year of coaching are we in now, Coach?
1: When I left Perry, Missouri in 1989, I started coaching middle school football in 1990. And I'm proud to say that I volunteered for 3 years and I coached football, basketball, and track those 3 years without any pay at all. So what is that, 1990? Was it 36 years?
0: 36 years. So that we're coming into year 37. What is different about year 37 Coach Jolly coming into this year?
1: You know, I don't know. I think I'm a little more grateful for the opportunities that I've had and for the people around me, like our staff specifically, you know, being able to be amongst these guys. And then the one thing that hasn't changed as much as everybody wants to say is the kids. You know, our kids come down here and they remind me of the same kids that I had 20 years ago. They all want to just play and do those things. Sometimes we put a bigger emphasis on that. And I always tell them it's not usually not the kids that's changed so much, it's the adults. So we're just trying to hold a standard down here that's traditional and kind of old school. And it's worked for us so far, and our kids have responded.
0: That's Coach Jolly for the Rock Island Insurance Coaches pregame interview. We've got the Liberators and the Indians coming up in a bit right here on Cool 102.7 Sports.
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7: 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It is the Old Kinderhook pregame show live up here in the Kellysport Marina Press Box as we get set for the coin toss brought to you by Lake Ride Pros. And I got to tell you, Steve, there are a ton of sponsors for this Osage team this season. It is great. But it is definitely a challenge to get everyone in and make sure that their sponsored segment gets in. Thankfully, I got this list here. Thankfully, I got this stuff up here on the stream that I have going. So I think we're going to have a pretty good season. I know a lot of people in this community, in this town, are excited for School of the Osage. And that's what happens when you have a couple years of sustained success. But this is not last year's team. Let's get that out in the open right now. And I think we saw pieces of that last week at the Jamboree.
8: Yeah, sure. When you look at the numbers here, so we have three offensive starters returning and five defensive starters returning here, right? So, you know, that's a lot of positions you're having to replace. But still, you know, when you have a great program, it's just the next man up. And that's, I feel like, you know, I was blessed to be able to jump on board and join you at just the right time as Jolly came in. And the program was turning around and just momentum building every year. And it just feels like now the question mark's gone. It's more like just an expectation, okay? We were in the quarterfinals last year. We won districts. I don't know that we're necessarily guaranteeing that kind of success this year, but there's an expectation that we are going to be a good football team. And just different faces here stepping on the field, and I'm excited about that.
7: You know, you got a chance to listen to Coach Jolly's interview. I sent you the audio for it, and you can just tell that he's a little different coming into this year as well. It just kind of feels like Coach Jolly has grown with this program over time, and he has, I mean, let's not mince words. He has put together a coaching staff, and there are quite a few leaders on this team, whether it be offense, defense, special teams, all kinds of different areas of expertise, and he has put guys in that hold everyone on this team accountable.
8: Well, that's what a great leader does. A great leader attracts other great leaders, right? That's certainly, you know, if you're up there thinking you're a great leader, but no one else is coming with you and following you, that might be a red flag here. You got problems. And I really, what I also love about the Jolly story is this is the second time he has turned around the School of the Osage football program. And so what a legacy, though, that he's created here. And so I'm just looking forward to watching this. Did you happen to check out the Massey rating prediction here for tonight?
7: Do you remember talking about Massey? I leave that for my favorite segment, not sponsored, the Steve Adams Massey Index rating.
8: Well, here we go. The prediction is an Osage win tonight, 28-14. And
7: that feels like they just looked at last year's score and hit copy-paste.
8: No, it was 28-20.
7: Okay, okay. Well, I was way off then. I was
8: 71% in favor of Osage here.
7: How accurate was it last year?
8: It was pretty accurate.
7: I need the Steve Adams accuracy scale of the Massey Index scale.
8: I'd have to look at that. I was thinking maybe they were, you know, honestly, I want to think that maybe it was a similar prediction in terms of 28-14. Mm-hmm. So we were a little bit closer game than what they thought it was going to be. But again, I mean, you know, I think we walk in here, I'm thinking Osage is the favorite on the field tonight. even with the question marks.
7: Well, they just had the Lake Ride Pros coin toss, and as is tradition here at the 102.7 broadcast, neither Steve nor I were paying attention. We were looking longingly in each other's eyes and talking back and forth to each other, so we missed who is going to be receiving and who is going to be kicking away. So
8: we'll figure it out here pretty quick.
7: Yeah, I think we'll figure it out. We're pretty smart guys. We can look down there and kind of figure out what's going on, and it looks like it's going to be Bolivar that's going to kick it away to the School of the Osage offense, who will go out on the field first.
8: You know, another big question I was thinking about coming in tonight, Chapel Banner, experienced, talented quarterback for the Bolivar Liberators. He showed some promise last year when we played him. He's had all kinds of experience since then. And I got to tell you, every time I think about saying his name, Chapel Banner, in my mind, it's Chapel Roan. So just wait for that to come out tonight.
7: That's a beautiful little Freudian slip there.
8: So we'll see.
7: Colt Butler back to receive the kick for the Indians. Osage in their blackout black jerseys with white pants. Bolivar, yellow helmet, white top, white pants. And that one's going to go into the end zone for a touchback. And this Indian offense will come out onto the field first. And if you're watching online, we will take a look at the Osage offense as